0: Shoreline Classics weather. Yellow severe thunderstorm watch in effect for the area for wind gusts of 90 to 110 kilometers and local rainfall amounts exceeding 50 millimeters into this evening. A few showers or thunderstorms this afternoon ending, then mix of sun and cloud, 40% chance of showers, high of 28, feeling 36 with Humidex, UV index high. Cloudy this evening, 70% chance of showers, risk of a thunderstorm, low of 18. Mainly cloudy tomorrow morning, 40% chance of showers, risk of a thunderstorm, high of 22, feeling 28 with Humidex, UV index high. Cloudy tomorrow evening, 30% chance of showers, low of 14. Cloudy Wednesday, high of 23. For your long-range weather forecast, visit ShorelineClassicsFM.com.
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0: 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Only on Shoreline Classics.

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0: Shoreline Classics weather. Yellow severe thunderstorm watch in effect for the area for wind gusts of 90 to 110 kilometers and local rainfall amounts exceeding 50 millimeters into this evening. A few showers or thunderstorms this afternoon ending, then mix of sun and cloud, 40% chance of showers. High of 28, feeling 36 with humidex, UV index high. Cloudy this evening, 70% chance of showers, risk of a thunderstorm, low of 18. Mainly cloudy tomorrow morning, 40% chance of showers, risk of a thunderstorm, high of 22, feeling 28 with humidex, UV index high. Cloudy tomorrow evening, 30% chance of showers, low of 14. Cloudy Wednesday, high of 23. For your long-range weather forecast, visit shorelineclassicsfm.com.
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0: Shoreline Classics weather. Yellow severe thunderstorm watch in effect for the area for wind gusts of 90 to 110 kilometers and local rainfall amounts exceeding 50 millimeters into this evening. A few showers or thunderstorms this afternoon ending, then mix of sun and cloud, 40% chance of showers, high of 28, feeling 36 with Humidex, UV index high. Cloudy this evening, 70% chance of showers, risk of a thunderstorm, low of 18. Mainly cloudy tomorrow morning, 40% chance of showers, risk of a thunderstorm, high of 22, feeling 28 with Humidex, UV index high. Cloudy tomorrow evening, 30% chance of showers, low of 14. Cloudy Wednesday, high of 23. For your long-range weather forecast, visit shorelineclassicsfm.com.
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0: Shoreline Classics weather. Yellow severe thunderstorm watch in effect for the area for wind gusts of 90 to 110 kilometers and local rainfall amounts exceeding 50 millimeters into this evening. A few showers or thunderstorms this afternoon ending, then mix of sun and cloud, 40% chance of showers. High of 28, feeling 36 with Humidex, UV index high. Cloudy this evening, 70% chance of showers, risk of a thunderstorm, low of 18. Mainly cloudy tomorrow morning, 40% chance of showers, risk of a thunderstorm, high of 22, feeling 28 with Humidex, UV index high. Cloudy tomorrow evening, 30% chance of showers, low of 14. Cloudy Wednesday, high of 23. For your long-range weather forecast, visit ShorelineClassicsFM.com.
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0: Shoreline Classics weather. Yellow severe thunderstorm watch in effect for the area for wind gusts of 90 to 110 kilometers and local rainfall amounts exceeding 50 millimeters into this evening. A few showers or thunderstorms this afternoon ending, then mix of sun and cloud, 40% chance of showers. High of 28, feeling 36 with Humidex, UV index high. Cloudy this evening, 70% chance of showers, risk of a thunderstorm, low of 18. Mainly cloudy tomorrow morning, 40% chance of showers, risk of a thunderstorm, high of 22, feeling 28 with Humidex, UV index high. Cloudy tomorrow evening, 30% chance of showers, low of 14. Cloudy Wednesday, high of 23. For your long-range weather forecast, visit ShorelineClassicsFM.com.
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1: Mainly cloudy this evening, low of 17. Cloudy tomorrow morning, high of 23. Clearing skies tomorrow evening, low of 13. Sunny Thursday, high of 24. For your long-range weather forecast, visit ShorelineClassicsFM.com.
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1: 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Yeah, do the math. That means your favorite jams now belong in the classics bin.
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0: Shoreline Classics weather. Cloudy this morning, 40% chance of showers and risk of a thunderstorm. High of 21, feeling 26 with humidex. UV index moderate. Mainly cloudy this evening, low of 17. Cloudy tomorrow morning, high of 23. Clearing skies tomorrow evening, low of 13. Sunny Thursday, high of 24. For your long-range weather forecast, visit shorelineclassicsfm.com.
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0: Shoreline Classics weather. Cloudy this morning, 40% chance of showers and risk of a thunderstorm. High of 21, feeling 26 with humidex. UV index moderate. Mainly cloudy this evening, low of 17. Cloudy tomorrow morning, high of 23. Clearing skies tomorrow evening, low of 13. Sunny Thursday, high of 24. For your long-range weather forecast, visit shorelineclassicsfm.com.
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0: Rogue construction season is back. Orange cones, one lane traffic, and that guy holding the slow sign with way too much power.
2: Hey, Burge, good news. While traffic stopped, I can finally show everyone my summer dance routine.
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1: Shoreline Classics weather. Cloudy this morning, 40% chance of showers and risk of a thunderstorm. High of 21, feeling 26 with humidex. UV index moderate. Mainly cloudy this evening, low of 17. Cloudy tomorrow morning, high of 23. Clearing skies tomorrow evening, low of 13. Sunny Thursday, high of 24. For your long-range weather forecast, visit ShorelineClassicsFM.com.
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0: Shoreline Classics. Yes, it's the coffee shop tour here on location at the Southampton Hospital, brought to you by Harbor Hill Retirement Community. And I'm actually joined right now by a team that is taking part in the ride. It is called ACON. We have Allison Jones here. Good morning, Allison.
1: Good morning. How are you?
0: Good. Now, I heard a really cool fact. How many members of your team are there?
1: This year we have 31, our largest team ever.
0: So what brings so many people out to help out the Stocking Shores Hospital Foundation?
1: So I think I got to echo Mary's comments from earlier. The foundation and the hospital is such an integral part of our community. So ACON's a local employer. We're out here and happy to support the local ride. And every year it just brings such community spirit, and it's such an exciting event to be part of. So that spirit's just really grown within our organization.
0: Now, I understand you like the foundation so much you've joined it.
1: I have, yes.
0: Tell me about that.
1: So I first participated in the Grand Fondo in 2022 after having my daughter. The first year I did it with my friend. It was an awesome experience. Mm-hmm. The following year I joined with my husband, and that was a lot of fun too. In 2024, ACON started a team, and I was quick to jump on board and become one of their co-captains. And it's just grown ever since. In 2025, there was an opportunity to join the board of directors, and I took the opportunity with that as well. And it just continues to get bigger and better every year.
0: Now, we have a chance right now, Allison. What challenge would you like to make to other companies and corporations in the area about the Lake Huron, Grand Fondo, Lake Huron?
1: I think it's an awesome way to build team spirit and get your organization out there while supporting a great cause. So I'd encourage every organization in the area to jump on board, whether you're big or small. It's all fun, and it's a great time to be out in the community.
0: Now, finally, I do have to ask you, because I asked Mary, are you a person who just trains, keeps in good shape, you want the best time, or are you just someone who wants to go and have a nice bike ride?
1: I gotta say I'm the opposite of Mary.
0: I love it.
1: So I like to do a fitness challenge a month. Yeah. So this has always been my August one, and we'll continue to go forward.
0: Well, there you go. If you want to compete against ACON and their 31 members, come on out to the Grand Fondo Lake here on August 15th. I mean, Nick and I are not going to compete in bicycle quality. Did you know we're doing a trike?
1: Oh, that's awesome. That's awesome.
0: So the good news is we can't fall over. The bad news is other health problems can happen, and it'll just keep you standing up. So I have to thank my guest. It is Allison Jones from ACON. Have yourself a great morning.
1: Thank you.
2: Shoreline Classics weather. Cloudy skies with a chance of showers throughout the morning. They risk a thunderstorm. High 21 degrees for the afternoon. Feel like 26 with the Humidex. Mainly cloudy skies later tonight, down to a low of 17 overnight. Tomorrow, cloudy skies throughout the day, high 23, with partly cloudy skies Wednesday night, low 13. Sunshine throughout the day on Thursday, high 24. Find your full weather forecast online at shorelineclassicsfm.com.
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Shoreline Classics. Well, guess what? Coming up next, we're going to get your day started off right with a little bit of a morning laugh. Then coming up at 6 o'clock, we have news, weather, and sports with Mr. Nick Powell. Taking to the morning laugh, here's Steal My Kisses and Ben Harper.

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1: Well, in case you didn't know, today is actually National Water Park Day. In honor of that, for this morning's morning laugh, here's comedian John Panette on a water park water slide.
2: My family took me to a water park. The first ride we went on was the giant slide. It's like 20 stories high, and I'm looking for the elevator. There's no elevator. How do you get up there? It's $35 to get in. You should carry my ass up there. How do you get up? I'm in flip-flops and a Speedo, and I'm walking up a mountain. Let's not visualize. Just let's move on, shall we? I'm walking up this thing, and I'm a little bit afraid of heights. And I'm halfway up. I'm going, Ricola. Heidi went by with her grandfather. I don't know how high we went. To the top of the slide. Was it a slide? Nay, nay. Because I did not slide. At no point did my butt touch slide. You reach around and you're not touching slide. That's a free fall. I was not issued a parachute. And I hit the water. Oh, God. Those people shouldn't have been there. Where's my baby? Where's my baby?
1: That was comedian John Panette on a water park water slide, of course, in honor of today being National Water Park Day. We'll get back to your Shoreline Classics after this. News, weather, and sports coming up at 6 o'clock.
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0: Shoreline Classics, playing the hits of the 70s, 80s, 90s, and early 2000s. We have your news, weather, and sports coming up at 6 o'clock. What are you working on, Nick?
1: In sports, the Toronto Blue Jays open up their week with a win, 3-2 against the Washington Nationals. As far as local news headlines, a 26-year-old is facing some charges after a two-vehicle crash in Brockton.
0: All those details coming up at 6 o'clock, plus coming up at 6:15, we're going to have your brain buster. Take it to the news, here's Cat Scratch Fever and Ted Nugent.

0: From the Shoreline Classics Newsroom, I'm Nick Powell. A 26-year-old's facing charges after a crash in Brockton. On July 24th at around 9:25 p.m., South Bruce OPP were called to a crash between two vehicles on Bruce Road 4. Two people were taken to hospital, later released with minor injuries. During investigation, officers noticed signs of impairment from one driver, who was arrested. 26-year-old of Hanover has been charged with operation while impaired and dangerous operation. The accused was released from custody and will appear in court in September. North Huron Council is taking a look at a relocation site for the Alice Munro Literacy Garden. In May, Council approved the relocation to Cruikshank Park, with the location to be determined by staff in the Wingaman District Horticultural Society. However, since then, there's been plenty of negative responses to the relocation to the park, with staff looking at other places, which was the discussion again. Director of Public Works and Facilities, Kevin Watson, says among the options was one the Horticultural Society had been more keen on.
1: As of their last meeting, they had a vote, and it was voted to explore putting it up in the Greenway area by the President's Rock, just off of Park Drive. We looked at the map. It wasn't in the floodplain. It's owned by North Huron, so that's where they're kind of wanting to go at this point.
0: Despite the Horticultural Society's way of thinking, Council voted instead to relocate the garden outside the Alice Munro Library. The support has poured in for the North Huron Seniors Active Living Center. The province dished out $55,000 in funding to allow the township to continue offering programming, activities, educational workshops, social events, and more older adults within North Huron to stay active, connected, and engaged. The township sent an appreciation to Huron Bruce MPP Lisa Thompson for visiting the center and presenting the funding. The Gordie Howe International Bridge has opened as the Howe family has become the first to cross. Following months of controversy over financials of the project, the bridge's multi-path for pedestrians will see the opening August 5th. The bridge opening saw issues when President Donald Trump took to social media, falsely claiming the $6.4 billion structure to connect Windsor and Detroit was built with no American content. A ceremony was held last week to open the bridge, though the joint celebration with the United States was pulled after a recent threat of new tariffs on Canadian goods. For these and other stories, visit our website at shorelineclassicsfm.com. Weather is next.
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0: Shoreline Classics weather. Cloudy skies with a chance of showers throughout the morning with a risk of thunderstorm. High 21 degrees for the afternoon. Feeling like 26 with the humidex. Mainly cloudy skies later tonight, down to a low of 17 overnight. Tomorrow, cloudy skies throughout the day, high 23, with partly cloudy skies Wednesday night, low 13. Sunshine throughout the day on Thursday, high 24. Find your full weather forecast online at shorelineclassicsfm.com.
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0: Checking sports, the Toronto Blue Jays open their series in Washington with a 3-2 win over the Nationals. The Detroit Tigers, they fall 8-5 to the Baltimore Orioles. The New York Yankees take down the Chicago White Sox 9-5. There appeared to be some concern for Toronto Argonauts quarterback Chad Kelly, who still needs to undergo some tests, but isn't expected to miss time. Kelly left Saturday's contest with an injury in the first half, with x-rays at the stadium coming back negative. The Argos are on a bye week, not back in action until August 6th. Spencer Jones is staying in Denver after the Nuggets matched an offer sheet made by the OKC Thunder. Denver's agreed to a two-year, $12 million offer sheet. Jones played 37 games last season, averaging 5.5 points and 3.3 rebounds, who shot an NBA best 69.2% on three-pointers in the postseason. Two-time Pro Bowl defensive tackle Vita Vea has requested a trade from the Tampa Bay Buccaneers after contract talks have stalled. 31-year-old's entering the final year of a $71 million contract. He appeared in all 17 games last season with 4.5 sacks, 13 quarterback hits, 34 tackles. And that is a look at sports. I'm Nick Powell.
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Well, in case you didn't know, the municipality of Kincardine has installed a smart beach light at Station Beach. If you have questions about what it's all about, you can join them for a free beach safety info session at Station Beach this evening. It'll be done by Megan Fair from the Kincardine Beach Safety Group. It's happening at 6 p.m. this evening at the Station Beach Gazebo. That's 151 Station Beach Road. If it does rain, the date for it will be tomorrow at 6 p.m. If you want all the details on the smart beach light at Station Beach, you can head out to the session tonight, 6 p.m. in the Station Beach Gazebo in the municipality of Kincardine. If you want all those details, municipality of Kincardine on Facebook or kincardine.ca. You should really go out because it's a really cool piece of technology to keep everybody safe along the waterfront. Coming up next, we have your Brain Buster to get your mind going for the morning. Taking you there, here is Superstition and Stevie Wonder.

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13: Yes, it is showtime. Yes, it is a wonderful Tuesday morning. And yes, it is National Milk Chocolate Day. When it comes to chocolates, this sweet easily pleases. What is it all about? We've been adding milk to chocolate beverages since the mid-17th century. But in 1875, Daniel Peter invented milk chocolate by mixing a powdered milk developed by Henry Nestle with liqueur. It's been milk chocolate bliss ever since. Solid chocolate when combined with either powdered liquid or condensed milk is known as milk chocolate. While candy bar makers use milk chocolate to make their most popular candy bars, the treat isn't the healthiest of the chocolates. That's right. Dark chocolate takes home that honor with added sugar and fat. Milk chocolate packs on the calories. So maybe in moderation today, let's celebrate National Milk Chocolate Day. Well, let's get over to the Brain Buster for this morning to get your mind going. Going to give you a question. If you have a guess at the answer, all you have to do is call or text 519-525-8478. This morning's question is, 22% of kids are given this chore. What is it? 22% of kids are given this chore. What is it? 519-525-8478.
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4: Shoreline Classics, yes, we do have your brain buster out there for this morning. 22% of kids are given this chore. What is it? Great guesses so far. We've had do the dishes, do the laundry, wash the car, babysit their siblings, take out the garbage. Someone said make the bed. Aren't these things you should just do when you live in the house? That isn't the answer we're looking for 22% of kids are given this chore. What is it? Think if it's really hot outside during the summer. What might need you or your neighbors might need done? And honestly, it's hard to screw up. Let's be honest here. 519-525-8478. We'll bring you the answer coming up next. Here's a little bit of Saving Grace and Tom Petty.

0: playing classics, just finishing up your Brain Buster 4 this morning. 22% of kids are given this chore. What is it? Got to give congrats out to Diane, Stephanie, Robbie, JR, Burger, Johnny, Tom, Crispy, Rick, and Wanda. It was watering plants. It seems 1/5 of kids are given the chore of watering plants. So it's like making sure they drink water, but for the plants outside. So yes, there you go. Thanks for playing the Brain Buster. We've got your news, weather, and sports coming up at 6:30. Nick, what are you working on?
1: The North Huron Seniors Active Living Center has received support from the province, coming to the tune of $55,000 in funding, which will allow the township to continue to offer programming, educational workshops, and social events for older adults in the township.
0: All those details coming up at 6:30, plus coming up at 6:45, we'll have your good news file. Taking to the news, here's a little Hot for Teacher and Van Halen.

0: From the Shoreline Classics Newsroom, I'm Nick Powell. 26-year-olds facing charges after a crash in Brockton. July 24th at around 9:25 p.m., South Bruce OPP was called to a crash between two vehicles on Bruce Road 4. Two were taken to hospital, later released with minor injuries. During investigation, officers noticed signs of impairment, with one other driver being arrested. 26-year-old of Hanover has been charged with operation while impaired and dangerous operation, who will appear in court in September. North Huron Council is taking a look at a relocation site for the Alice Munro Literacy Garden. In May, Council approved the relocation to Cruikshank Park, with a location to be determined by staff and the Wingham and District Horticultural Society. However, since then, there has been plenty of negative responses to the relocation to the park, with staff looking at other places, which was the discussion again. Council decided to relocate the garden outside the Alice Munro Library. And the support's poured in for the North Huron Seniors Active Living Center. Province has dished out $55,000 in funding, allowing the township to continue offering programming, educational workshops, activities, social events, and more for older adults within North Huron to stay active, connected, and engaged. The township sent an appreciation post to Huron Bruce MPP Lisa Thompson for visiting the center and presenting the funding. 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
1: For the guy who's always had our backs. 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
0: Shoreline Classics weather, cloudy skies with a chance of showers throughout the morning with a risk of thunderstorm, high 21 degrees for the afternoon, feeling like 26 with the humidex. Mainly cloudy skies later tonight, down to a low of 17 overnight. Tomorrow, cloudy skies throughout the day, high 23, with partly cloudy skies Wednesday night, low 13. Sunshine throughout the day on Thursday, high 24. Find your full weather forecast online at shorelineclassicsfm.com.
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0: Checking sports, the Toronto Blue Jays start the week in the win column with a 3-2 victory over Washington. The Detroit Tigers fall short 8-5 to Baltimore. The New York Yankees edge the Chicago White Sox 9-5. Toronto Argonauts quarterback Chad Kelly is not expected to miss any time, who was seen leaving Saturday's contest early with an injury in the first half. X-rays in the stadium did come back negative. Argos are currently on a bye week. We'll be back in action on August 6th. Denver Nuggets have matched an offer sheet made by the OKC Thunder for Spencer Jones. Jones will now stay in Denver's inked a 2-year $12 million deal. Jones played 37 games last season, who averaged 5.5 points and 3.3 rebounds, shooting an NBA best 69.2% on three-pointers in the postseason. And that is a look at sports. I'm Nick Powell.
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0: Shoreline Classics. Well, of course, we were on location yesterday for the coffee shop tour over in Southampton, of course, in support of the Lake Grand Fondo Lake Huron. Now, I did draw the winner for the Blythe Festival contest to get four reserved seats to go see the last mayor of Rusty River, as well as dinner and a backstage tour, but I didn't get a chance to give them a call, so let's do that right now. We're going to call our winner of those four seats, as well as dinner at the Blythe Inn and a backstage tour. Here we go.
1: Hello.
0: Diane, it's Roland from Shoreline Classics. Why do you think I would be calling you?
1: I don't know.
0: What will you be doing very soon with three of your friends in Blythe?
1: Did I win?
0: You did indeed win. You're going to the Blythe Festival to see the last mayor of Rusty River. You're going to get a backstage tour of the Blythe Festival. You're going to get dinner for four, alcohol not included. The total value, Diane, of your prize, $450.
1: Oh, Roland, if you got a minute, I got to let Marcel know. Marcel?
2: Hello?
0: You won, Marcel.
2: Oh, I thought it was somebody of the family.
1: That is so nice. Roland, that's amazing.
0: Well, come on. Come on, Diane. You entered every day for the 2 weeks of the contest. You are lightning fingers, Diane, who dialed faster than anyone else every day. Congratulations.
1: Oh, that's amazing. I'm so excited. Thank you.
0: You have
1: so
0: a
1: much.
0: Wonderful day, and you and Marcel are going to have a fun time. Well, there you go. Congratulations, Diane and Marcel. They did, of course, win the contest. They're going to the Blythe Festival to the last mayor of Rusty River. They're going out for dinner for four at the Blythe Inn, alcohol not included, and having an exclusive backstage tour of Blythe Memorial Hall. So there you go. You listen, you play, you have a chance at winning, just like Diane. Congratulations. We have your Good News File coming up next. First, here's You Got That Right and Lynyrd Skynyrd.

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0: 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With all the details, here's Phil Main with the Good News File.
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2: 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The Kincardine and District Chamber of Commerce announced the opening of nominations for its 2026 Community Achievement Awards. 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If you know a business or person making a difference in the Kincardine community, get them nominated today. They'll be recognized at the Community Achievement Award ceremony this fall. For all the details, you can visit the Kincardine and District Chamber of Commerce on Facebook. This has been your Good News File.
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1: Well, if you didn't know, the Hanover Rotary Club is bringing back Corn Fest this year. Well, guess what? They're looking to help name a mascot for the event. They actually had all the entries received recently. Guess what the top four are? He's a cob of corn, remember? Cobby, Cornelius, Kirby, and Colonel Cobb. Well, guess what? They need your help to pick a winner because they're going to announce it on August 2nd. If you go to the Hanover Rotary Club District 6330's Facebook page, you'll see that you can comment on the post about the name. The one with the most comments with the name wins the contest. So yes, voting closes Saturday, August 1st, but please, Hanover Rotary Club District 6330 on Facebook, put in your vote. I think I'd like Cornelius. I think that's a really, really nice name. Here's Driving My Life Away and Eddie Rabbit.

0: 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Well, coming up at 7 o'clock, we have your news, weather, and sports update. Nick, what are you working on?
1: In sports, the Toronto Blue Jays open up with a win against the Washington Nationals to kick off their week. As far as local news headlines here, North Huron Council has found another relocation site for the Alice Munro Literacy Garden, who have now chosen to have the garden outside the Alice Munro Library.
0: All those details coming up at 7 o'clock, plus coming up at 7:15, a delicious chance at a large three-topping pizza from our friends over at Domino's Goderich. That's the Breakfast Scrambler. Taking to the news, though, here's Pieces, like a piece of pizza, and Sum 41.

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1: From the Shoreline Classics Newsroom, I'm Nick Powell. Over the next several days, Kincardine residents are being asked to conserve their water. The municipality is asking those in town to conserve water daily from 7 a.m. to 5 p.m. until August 1st as crews complete scheduled maintenance on the raw water intake line. Reducing water over the set times can help lower demand on the system and allow the water treatment plant to stay offline for longer periods as crews replace a chlorination line, which helps prevent zebra mussel buildup in the intake system. Residents are being asked to limit outdoor watering, wait until the evening to do laundry or run the dishwasher, take shorter showers, and avoid unnecessary water use during the day. North Huron Council is taking a look at a relocation site for the Alice Monroe Literacy Garden. In May, Council approved the relocation to Cruikshank Park, with the location to be determined by staff and the Wingaman District Horticultural Society. However, since then, there has been plenty of negative responses to the relocation of the park, with staff looking at other places, which was the discussion again. Director of Public Works and Facilities Kevin Watson says among the options was one the Horticultural Society had been more keen on.
2: As of their last meeting, they had a vote, and it was voted to explore putting it up in the Greenway area by the President's Rock, just off of Park Drive. We looked at the map. It wasn't in the floodplain. It's owned by North Huron, so that's where they're kind of wanting to go at this point.
1: Despite the Horticultural Society's way of thinking, council voted instead to relocate the garden outside the Alice Monroe Library. Newcomer Day at Camp Killahani is set for next month. The annual celebration for newcomers in Canada, local supporters, and community organizations to come together for a free day of outdoor fun, food, and friendship. The camp out of Goderich will host Newcomer Day on August 22nd from 2 to 8 p.m. Organized by the Goderich Lions Club and the Immigrant Advisory Council, the event acts as a chance for newcomers to spend a summer afternoon enjoying the area around them. Cecilia Folker, president of the Lions Club, says every year they watch new friendships form over a game of soccer, a shared meal, and a barbecue, and is a reminder of how strong the community becomes when we welcome everyone in. And the Gordie Howe International Bridge has opened as the Howe family became the first to cross. Following months of controversy over financials of the project, the bridge's multipath for pedestrians will see the opening August 5th. The bridge saw issues when President Donald Trump took to social media, falsely claiming the $6.4 billion structure to connect Windsor and Detroit was built with no American content. Ceremony was held last week opening the bridge, though a joint celebration with the United States was pulled after a recent threat of new tariffs on Canadian goods. For these and other stories, visit our website at shorelineclassicsfm.com. Weather is next.
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1: Shoreline Classics weather, cloudy skies with a chance of showers throughout the morning with a risk of thunderstorm, high 21 degrees for the afternoon, feeling like 26 with the Humidex. Mainly cloudy skies later tonight, down to a low of 17 overnight. Tomorrow, cloudy skies throughout the day, high 23, with partly cloudy skies Wednesday night, low 13. Sunshine throughout the day on Thursday, high 24. Find your full weather forecast online at shorelineclassicsfm.com.
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1: Checking sports, the Toronto Blue Jays open their series in Washington with a 3-2 win over the Nationals. The Detroit Tigers, they fall 8-5 to the Baltimore Orioles. The New York Yankees take down the Chicago White Sox 9-5. There appeared to be some concern for Toronto Argonauts quarterback Chad Kelly, who still needs to undergo some tests, but isn't expected to miss time. Kelly left Saturday's contest with an injury in the first half, with x-rays at the stadium coming back negative. The Argos are on a bye week, not back in action until August 6th. Spencer Jones is staying in Denver after the Nuggets matched an offer sheet made by the OKC Thunder. Denver's agreed to a two-year $12 million offer sheet. Jones played in 37 games last season, averaging 5.5 points and 3.3 rebounds, who shot an NBA best 69.2% on three-pointers in the postseason. Two-time Pro Bowl defensive tackle Vita Vea has requested a trade from the Tampa Bay Buccaneers after contract talks have stalled. 31-year-old's entering the final year of a $71 million contract. Vea appeared in all 17 games last season with 4.5 sacks, 13 quarterback hits, and 34 tackles. And that is a look at sports. I'm Nick Powell.
5: When Matt asked me to marry him, it was a lazy summer afternoon, and we were swaying in a hammock. In the warmth of his arms, I fell asleep. When I awoke, there was a beautiful Anstett diamond on my finger. I thought I was still dreaming. Matt whispered, "So what are you doing for the rest of your life?" All I could say was, "Spending it with you."
6: Anstett. Capturing hearts. Anstett Jewelers. Courthouse Square, Goderich.
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classics. Well, you know the saying that it's always nice to be wanted, you know, by someone. I don't think the same goes true for this incident. The Saugeen Shores Police Service are wanting to speak to two gentlemen regarding an incident that occurred this past Sunday, July 26th. They've shared the two photos of the gentlemen, and they're saying if you do recognize them, know who they are, just give them a call or submit a tip through the Crime Stoppers app. We have shared the two photos of the gentleman at our Shoreline Classics Facebook page. But yes, if you recognize them, maybe they're familiar to you. Maybe you know where they live or who they are. Reach out to the Saugeen Shores Police Service at the phone number they've provided or submit it through Crime Stoppers. It's always nice to be wanted unless this happens. I don't want to be wanted by the Saugeen Shores Police Service unless it's a dunk tank. Coming up next, we do have your delicious breakfast scrambler brought to you by Domino's Pizza Goderich. Here's The Crush and Dave Matthews Band.

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17: Boom! It's showtime!
18: Yes, it is showtime. Yes, it is a wonderful Tuesday morning. And yes, I was in Southampton yesterday, and I actually stayed in Port Elgin overnight to make it a little easier to set up for Monday morning for our coffee shop tour brought to you by Harbor Hill Retirement Community. I want to give a huge shout out to the Meridian in downtown Port Elgin. I went in there to grab cash for the tip for the room for the hotel. And they had Shoreline Classics on. So yes, thanks to Meridian Credit Union in downtown Port Elgin for playing Shoreline Classics in your branch. It's so appreciated. Well, let's get over to your delicious breakfast scrambler brought to you by Goderich Domino's. I'm going to play you a song clip. 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Here's this morning's breakfast scrambler. 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
1: How's that sound? Well, that sounds good.
2: Well, if you're looking to help out the Huron County Backpack Program, which of course offers stocked backpacks for students in need heading to the school year this fall, the items they're looking for until August 17th for donation, things like backpacks themselves, lunch bags, water bottles, pencil cases, other school supplies. They actually say one of the biggest things they need right now are spiral notebooks. You know those, they're the size of a sheet of paper. They have the spiral binding on the left and lined paper inside. So yes, let's help out those students in need with the great backpack program at the Huron County Backpack Program, the Salvation Army Suncoast Citadel. 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

0: Shoreline Classics. Yes, we're just finishing up our breakfast scrambler for this morning. Got to congratulate someone who hasn't been champion, I think, in a long time. Karen, that's right, first out of the gate. Right behind her was Chris B., Wendell, Margie, and Fred. They all knew it was, "She drives me crazy." Sorry about that. And the Fine Young Cannibals. We'll have that song coming up next. We also have your news, weather, and sports coming up next. What are you working on, Nick?
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0: 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Now, taking to the news, here is your breakfast scrambler brought to you by Goderich Domino's. Here is "She Drives Me Crazy" in the Fine Young Cannibals.

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1: From the Shoreline Classics Newsroom, I'm Nick Powell. Over the next several days, Kincardine residents are being asked to conserve their water. The municipality is asking those in town to conserve water daily from 7 a.m. to 5 p.m. until August 1st, as crews complete scheduled maintenance on the raw water intake line. Reducing water over the set times can help lower demand on the system and allow the water treatment plant to stay offline for longer periods as crews replace a chlorination line, which helps prevent zebra mussel buildup in the intake system. Residents are being asked to limit their outdoor water, wait until the evening to do laundry or run the dishwasher, and take shorter showers. 26-year-olds facing charges after a crash in Brockton. July 24th at around 9:25 p.m., Southbruce OPP were called to a crash between two vehicles on Bruce Road 4. Two people were taken to hospital, later released with minor injuries. During investigation, officers noticed signs of impairment from one driver, who was arrested. 26-year-old of Hanover was charged with operation while impaired and dangerous operation. He was released from custody, appearing in court in September. And Newcomer Day at Camp Kalahani is set for next month. The annual celebration for newcomers in Canada, local supporters, and community organizations to come together for a free day of outdoor fun, food, and friendship. The camp out of Goderich will host Newcomer Day on August 22nd, going from 2 to 8 p.m. Organized by the Goderich Lions Club and Immigrant Advisory Council, the event acts as a chance for newcomers to spend a summer afternoon enjoying the area around them. 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
1: Shoreline Classics weather, cloudy skies with a chance of showers throughout the morning with a risk of thunderstorm, high 21 degrees for the afternoon, feeling like 26 with the humidex. Mainly cloudy skies later tonight, down to a low of 17 overnight. Tomorrow, cloudy skies throughout the day, high 23 with partly cloudy skies Wednesday night, low 13. Sunshine throughout the day on Thursday, high 24. Find your full weather forecast online at shorelineclassicsfm.com.
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1: Checking sports, the Toronto Blue Jays start the week in the win column with a 3-2 victory over Washington. The Detroit Tigers fall short 8-5 to Baltimore. The New York Yankees edge the Chicago White Sox 9-5. Toronto Argonauts quarterback Chad Kelly is not expected to miss any time, who was seen leaving Saturday's contest early with an injury in the first half. X-rays in the stadium did come back negative. The Argos are currently on a bye week. We'll be back in action on August 6th. Denver Nuggets have matched an offer sheet made by the OKC Thunder for Spencer Jones. Jones will now stay in Denver's inked a two-year $12 million deal. Jones played 37 games last season, who averaged 5.5 points and 3.3 rebounds, shooting an NBA best 69.2% on three-pointers in the postseason. And that is a look at sports. I'm Nick Powell.
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5: 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We'll be drawing our next winner on Friday. Coming up next, we have your celebrity birthdays. 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

0: Well, in a second, we're going to throw it over to Mr. Phil Main, who's going to let us know what celebrities are blowing out those birthday candles. But first, I want to do a great local birthday. 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
1: Perfect. Thanks, Roland. Here's the birthdays. Tuesday, July 28th, English children's author and illustrator Beatrix Potter was born on this day in 1866. She, of course, is best known for The Tale of Peter Rabbit. That's the books, not the James Corden movie. One of the earliest crooners, Rudy Vallee, born on this day in 1901. Jackie O, the first lady, Jacqueline Kennedy Onassis, would have been 97 today. She passed away back in 1994 at the young age of just 65. All in the Family actress Sally Struthers turns 79 today. She, of course, was Gloria in All in the Family, but my wife liked her best as the sassy neighbor Babette from the Gilmore Girls. American World Series pitcher Vida Blue would have been 87 today. The six-time Major League Baseball All-Star passed away in 2023. Born on this day in Winnipeg, Manitoba, the great Terry Fox. He would have turned 68 today. He, of course, passed away from cancer in 1981 at just 23 years old, shortly after his Marathon of Hope sadly ended. British actress, singer, and TV presenter Hannah Waddingham turns 52 today. You might know her from Ted Lasso as Rebecca Welton, though in some circles, she's best known for her career in West End musicals. She actually has a great, great voice. Garfield creator and cartoonist Jim Davis is 81 years old today. Of course, all Garfield does is eat and sleep and make smart-aleck remarks all day, and he pulls in millions of dollars doing that, which, of course, makes him the patron saint of every radio disc jockey. Those are the birthdays for Tuesday, July 28th.
0: Thanks, Phil. Well, let's celebrate the

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0: Can you believe that song topped the Billboard Hot 100 for 7 weeks back in 2007? Of course, that's all in honor of Soulja Boy turning 36 today.
1: For the guy who's always had our backs.
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1: 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Until 12 a.m. at the Godrich Memorial Community Center for the Hey Guy Benefit Concert, a full day of incredible live music, community, and support for one of our own. This special event is being held in support of Jamie Wallace of Ernie King Music, who's currently facing significant health challenges. Jamie spent years supporting local musicians and bringing live music to our community. Now it's our turn to support him, along with performances by M. Griner, The Ash Grove, The Empty Threats, The Josh Geddes Band, The Maitland Holler, Katie Durston, Dave Sutherland, and many, many more. There will also be a licensed bar, a silent auction, a kids area in the afternoon, and plenty of opportunities to come together for a great cause. 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
2: Well, I gotta say, one of the best things I love about my job, in addition to talking to you every morning, is the fact that Thursday evening I get to stay up and, of course, MC the Thursday evening concert series put on by the Goderich BIA. Of course, it's also put on in part by Shoreline Classics. And guess who's coming on this Thursday at 7 p.m.? It's Ivan Rivers and the Bleeders Band. That's right. They're going to play some great tunes. And I'm going to let you know the rain location, even though you don't need to know it. The Livery Theater, 35 South Street. So come on down this Thursday, Courthouse Square, on that great stage for the Ivan Rivers and the Real Bleeders Band. If you want all those details, go to Goderich Downtown on Facebook for all those details and schedule. Here's She Ain't Pretty, Northern Pike.

0: 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We have your news, weather, and sports coming up at 8 o'clock. Nick, what are you working on?
1: In sports, the Toronto Blue Jays open up with a win against the Washington Nationals to kick off their week. As far as local news headlines here, North Huron Council has found another relocation site for the Alice Munro Literacy Garden, who have now chosen to have the garden outside the Alice Munro Library.
0: All those details coming up at 8 o'clock, plus coming up at 8:15. You know you've been waiting for it. It's another great edition of Stump Rollin' with our quiz master, Nick Cadott. Take it to the news. Here's a song that has Wayne Gretzky in the music video, Rockstar and Nickelback.

0: From the Shoreline Classics Newsroom, I'm Nick Powell. Over the next several days, King Cardin residents are being asked to conserve their water. The municipality is asking those in town to conserve water daily from 7 a.m. to 5 p.m. until August 1st as crews complete scheduled maintenance on the raw water intake line. Reducing water over the set times can help lower demand on the system and allow the water treatment plant to stay offline for longer periods as crews replace a chlorination line, which helps prevent zebra mussel buildup in the intake system. Residents are being asked to limit outdoor watering, wait until the evening to do laundry or run the dishwasher, take shorter showers, and avoid unnecessary water use during the day. North Huron Council is taking a look at a relocation site for the Alice Monroe Literacy Garden. In May, Council approved the relocation to Cruikshank Park, with the location to be determined by staff and the Wingaman District Horticultural Society. However, since then, there has been plenty of negative responses to the relocation of the park, with staff looking at other places, which was the discussion again. Director of Public Works and Facilities Kevin Watson says among the options was one the Horticultural Society had been more keen on.
1: As of their last meeting, they had a vote, and it was voted to explore putting it up in the Greenway area by the President's Rock, just off of Park Drive. We looked at the map. It wasn't in the floodplain. It's owned by North Huron, so that's where they're kind of wanting to go at this point.
0: Despite the Horticultural Society's way of thinking, council voted instead to relocate the garden outside the Alice Monroe Library. Newcomer Day at Camp Killahani is set for next month. The annual celebration for newcomers in Canada, local supporters, and community organizations to come together for a free day of outdoor fun, food, and friendship. The camp out of Goderich will host Newcomer Day on August 22nd from 2 to 8 p.m. Organized by the Goderich Lions Club and the Immigrant Advisory Council, the event acts as a chance for newcomers to spend a summer afternoon enjoying the area around them. Cecilia Folker, president of the Lions Club, says every year they watch new friendships form over a game of soccer, a shared meal at a barbecue, and is a reminder of how strong the community becomes when we welcome everyone in. And the Gordie Howe International Bridge has opened as the Howe family became the first to cross. Following months of controversy over financials of the project, the bridge's multipath for pedestrians will see the opening August 5th. The bridge saw issues when President Donald Trump took to social media, falsely claiming the $6.4 billion structure to connect Windsor and Detroit was built with no American content. Ceremony was held last week opening the bridge, though a joint celebration with the United States was pulled after a recent threat of new tariffs on Canadian goods. For these and other stories, visit our website at shorelineclassicsfm.com. Weather is next.
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0: Shoreline Classics weather, cloudy skies throughout the morning with a high 23 degrees heading into the afternoon, feeling like 28 with the Humidex. Mainly cloudy skies later tonight with a low 18 overnight. Tomorrow, mainly sunny skies throughout the day, high 22, feeling like 27, with partly cloudy skies Wednesday night, low 13. Sunny skies throughout the day on Thursday, high 24. Find your full weather forecast online at shorelineclassicsfm.com.
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0: Checking sports, the Toronto Blue Jays open their series in Washington with a 3-2 win over the Nationals. The Detroit Tigers, they fall 8-5 to the Baltimore Orioles. The New York Yankees take down the Chicago White Sox 9-5. There appeared to be some concern for Toronto Argonauts quarterback Chad Kelly, who still needs to undergo some tests, but isn't expected to miss time. Kelly left Saturday's contest with an injury in the first half, with x-rays at the stadium coming back negative. The Argos are on a bye week, not back in action until August 6th. Spencer Jones is staying in Denver after the Nuggets matched an offer sheet made by the OKC Thunder. Denver's agreed to a two-year, $12 million offer sheet. Jones played in 37 games last season, averaging 5.5 points and 3.3 rebounds, who shot an NBA best 69.2% on three-pointers in the postseason. Two-time Pro Bowl defensive tackle Vita Vea has requested a trade from the Tampa Bay Buccaneers after contract talks have stalled. 31-year-old's entering the final year of a $71 million contract. He appeared in all 17 games last season with 4.5 sacks, 13 quarterback hits, and 34 tackles. And that is a look at sports. I'm Nick Powell.
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13: How's that sound? Well, that sounds good.

0: Shoreline Classics, a little headstones for you there. Well, yes, we're just coming up to our edition of Stump Roll, and the Quizmaster Nick Cadott is in the studio.
1: That's your theme song for parades, isn't it?
0: Yes, it is. And Merry Christmas at Christmas, Happy Summer for Summer, Happy Canada Day. I just changed the phrase, but smile and wave.
1: You do a good job of it. And it's good that your teeth are nice and shiny from Gentle Dental next door.
0: I know. She does a great job next door.
1: And then Friday, you were on location yesterday, and then this Friday, you're going to be broadcasting live from the Hayloft Music Festival.
0: That's right. We'll give you all the details on the great rock night that's going to be happening this Sunday night. So many great artists.
1: It's and Canadian artists for the
0: that's
1: rock
0: right.
1: Night. Like, it's a heavy Canadian artist. So you got Kim Mitchell, and then you've got Big Wreck, and you've got who?
0: David Wilcox.
1: There you go, with a couple
0: locals. Bearcat.
1: And then there's some locals that you've interviewed.
0: Yeah.
1: So there's a lot of great events going on. The Hey Guy fundraiser as well here in town. So get out, enjoy local music. But this is probably we're a big sponsor of it, and it's probably one of the biggest concerts for Canadian rock and it's $75. Like, how can you beat that price? And beers will not be $14 like some venues. I think the price is going to be about $6, so it's all around affordable. I think they've got about 15 food trucks, some vendors. Come on down and have a great day, and let's play my favorite Big Wreck song.
0: That's right.
1: You get your thinking cap on.
0: Stump Rolling coming up next, but yes, taking you there, here is Big Wreck, Mr. Thornley and the Boys. Here's The Oaf on Shoreline Classics.

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1: the Right Way
0: with Shoreline Classics.
2: Shoreline Classics. Well, yes, it is the time you've been waiting for. The Quizmaster Nick Cadott is in the studio.
3: You were like doing some pop-up trivia there. Like, you remember the music videos, pop-up videos earlier, saying about Wayne Gretzky?
2: Yeah, well, I wrote that. He's unforgettable in that video because he swings a hockey stick and does his best lip-syncing of the song because it's Wayne Gretzky. I remember Honolulu Hockey back on Saturday Night Live. This is another thing where I know useless facts.
3: And that's why we do this segment. But so we're going to get into it, are you a candy guy? I'll just
2: 100%.
3: So let's get into it.
2: Here we go.
1: It's Tuesday, and you know what that means. Time to stump Roland. He's the human encyclopedia, pop culture wizard, master of useless facts. Just don't hand him a chainsaw. Let's see if we can stump Roland. This is Stump Roland.
3: So there was two questions that had me wondering, would you know the answer to today? But this one is the one I decided to go with. M&M's Fruit Chews would eventually become what popular candy?
2: Oh, I know. It's got to be Skittles. Really?
3: You said it too cocky. You said it way too cocky.
2: What would it be? Skittles? Or there was the knockoff one. Oh, man.
3: What did it eventually?
2: Rainbows.
3: They come in a wrapper.
2: Oh, are they still circular? Because I know they have those squares. Oh, those are horrible.
3: Starburst.
2: Yes, they're horrible. I didn't know it, but that's horrible.
3: I like a good old Starburst.
2: Yeah, but it's all sugar. It's all sugar. Show me nutritional value in a Starburst.
3: Let me see the nutritional value in your coffee right now.
2: It's black coffee. It's just coffee.
3: So let's get into some Patio Lanterns, another great song that you can see at Hayloft this weekend.

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6: All those details coming up at 8:30, plus coming up at 8:45, we're going to have a special interview to talk about an event happening next Tuesday. It is a webinar by Bruce Power featuring Mr. James Skoniak, but we're going to have on the line Mr. Chad Richards. He is the senior strategist at Bruce Power. All that's coming up, but first here's Runaway Train and Soul Asylum.

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1: From the Shoreline Classics Newsroom, I'm Nick Powell. Over the next several days, Kincardine residents are being asked to conserve their water. The municipality is asking those in town to conserve water daily from 7 a.m. to 5 p.m. until August 1st, as crews complete scheduled maintenance on the raw water intake line. Reducing water over the set times can help lower demand on the system and allow the water treatment plant to stay offline for longer periods as crews replace a chlorination line, which helps prevent zebra mussel buildup in the intake system. Residents are being asked to limit their outdoor water, wait until the evening to do laundry or run the dishwasher, and take shorter showers. 26-year-olds facing charges after a crash in Brockton. July 24th at around 9:25 p.m., South Bruce OPP were called to a crash between two vehicles on Bruce Road 4. Two people were taken to hospital, later released with minor injuries. During investigation, officers noticed signs of impairment from one driver, who was arrested. 26-year-old of Hanover was charged with operation while impaired and dangerous operation. He was released from custody, appearing in court in September. And Newcomer Day at Camp Kalani is set for next month. 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The camp out of Goderich will host Newcomer Day on August 22nd, going from 2 to 8 p.m. Organized by the Goderich Lions Club and Immigrant Advisory Council, the event acts as a chance for newcomers to spend a summer afternoon enjoying the area around them. 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
1: Shoreline Classics weather, cloudy skies throughout the morning with a high 23 degrees heading into the afternoon, feeling like 28 with the Humidex. Mainly cloudy skies later tonight with a low 18 overnight. Tomorrow, mainly sunny skies throughout the day, high 22, feeling like 27 with partly cloudy skies Wednesday night, low 13. Sunny skies throughout the day on Thursday, high 24. Find your full weather forecast online at shorelineclassicsfm.com.
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1: Checking sports, the Toronto Blue Jays start the week in the win column with a 3-2 victory over Washington. The Detroit Tigers fall short 8-5 to Baltimore. The New York Yankees edge the Chicago White Sox 9-5. Toronto Argonauts quarterback Chad Kelly is not expected to miss any time, who was seen leaving Saturday's contest early with an injury in the first half. X-rays in the stadium did come back negative. Argos are currently on a bye week. We'll be back in action on August 6th. Denver Nuggets have matched an offer sheet made by the OKC Thunder for Spencer Jones. Jones will now stay in Denver's inked a 2-year, $12 million deal. Jones played 37 games last season, who averaged 5.5 points and 3.3 rebounds, shooting an NBA best 69.2% on three-pointers in the postseason. And that is a look at sports. I'm Nick Powell.
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Shoreline Classics. Well, yes, coming up next, we're going to have an interview about an event happening next Tuesday. It is the Bruce C. Project Impact Assessment Community Information Session live stream. That's with James Skoniak, Bruce Power's Chief Operating Officer and Executive Vice President. We're going to have on the line, his name is Chad Richards. He's the Senior Strategist for Bruce Power. He's going to let you know why you need to attend that event. That's all coming up after Small Town Bring Down and the Tragically Hip.

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1: Shoreline Mornings.
2: Shoreline Classics, it's Mornings with Roland. Well, there's a really cool event coming up right after the upcoming Civic Holiday. It's happening on Tuesday, August 4th. It's online and it's a webinar. And who is going to be on it? Well, the company that the person sitting across me is from, I have Chad Richards, Senior Strategist. Can you tell us what is happening online Tuesday evening?
3: Yeah, thanks so much, Roland. So next Tuesday, James Skoniak, Bruce Powers, Chief Operating Officer and Executive Vice President, is going to be hosting a community information session through a virtual platform. We've seen a lot of engagement in these sessions that we've hosted a number of times now throughout the Bruce C. impact assessment process, and James is just going to really convene everyone to provide an update on the project, where we're going, and what lies ahead for the Bruce C. project. So it's a virtual live stream. You can join that event, ask questions to James, and he'll do his very best to answer all of those live on air.
2: Now, I assume this will be similar to kind of the previous event you've had, like the Knights of Columbus, when you went through the various areas that are going to be studied before a final decision is made?
3: Yeah, so what we'll do is we will provide an update on where we're at with the federal integrated impact assessment process that the Bruce C. project is in. So through that process, we've been engaging with the community, providing updates on all of those assessments that we are undertaking through this project. So that includes everything from environmental assessments to socioeconomic assessments, and we'll provide an update on where we're at in that process on Tuesday.
2: And I assume it's a good place to take questions.
3: Absolutely. So there's a function through the event where we'll be taking questions both in advance when you register for the event as well as during the event. So if you have those questions about the project, be sure to register. You can do that at bruceengage.brucepower.com/BruceC. You can register for the event and ask questions at that time. And if you're listening to the event and questions come up, there's a Q&A function during the event.
2: And then I also understand, because before the event happens, the weekend before in Walkerton, you have a really cool event where I understand a team's going to be there about this sort of thing.
3: Yeah, folks will have heard about

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Well, you know the game bingo? You know where they call the numbers, you mark your card, and then you yell bingo when you have a row? Well, guess what? Active Living 55 Plus in Kincardine does have their monthly Singo contest. That's right. They're moving. Usually it's the first Monday of the month, but of course the first Monday of the month in August is a holiday. So yeah, you can go to Singo on Monday, August 10th now, 1:30 to 3 p.m. That's at the David Center in the Bruce Telecom Room. What they do, it's a twist on the traditional game. They play music clips and they tell song titles. You fill out your card with the ultimate goal of shouting Singo. If you want all the details, Active Living 55 Plus on Facebook. But yes, the music alternative to bingo. Here's Home for a Rest.

0: Skyline Classics will coming up at 9 o'clock. We have your news, weather, and stock market update. Nick, what are you working on?
1: Newcomer Day at Camp Klahani in Goderich is set to take place next month. Hosted with the Goderich Lions Club and the Immigrant Advisory Council, the day is all about inviting newcomers on August 22nd for a free day of outdoor fun, food, and friendship.
0: All those details coming up at 9 o'clock, plus coming up at 9:15, we're going to be speaking to the Huron Shores Hospice all about their great butterfly release coming up. That's after Since You've Been Gone and Theory of a Dead Man.

0: From the Shoreline Classics Newsroom, I'm Nick Powell. Over the next several days, King Cardin residents are being asked to conserve their water. The municipality is asking those in town to conserve water daily from 7 a.m. to 5 p.m. until August 1st as crews complete scheduled maintenance on the raw water intake line. Reducing water over the set times can help lower demand on the system and allow the water treatment plant to stay offline for longer periods as crews replace a chlorination line, which helps prevent zebra mussel buildup in the intake system. Residents are being asked to limit outdoor watering, wait until the evening to do laundry or run the dishwasher, take shorter showers, and avoid unnecessary water use during the day. North Huron Council is taking a look at a relocation site for the Alice Munro Literacy Garden. In May, Council approved the relocation to Cruikshank Park, with the location to be determined by staff and the Wingaman District Horticultural Society. However, since then, there has been plenty of negative responses to the relocation of the park, with staff looking at other places, which was the discussion again. Director of Public Works and Facilities Kevin Watson says among the options was one the Horticultural Society had been more keen on.
1: As of their last meeting, they had a vote, and it was voted to explore putting it up in the Greenway area by the President's Rock, just off of Park Drive. We looked at the map. It wasn't in the floodplain. It's owned by North Huron, so that's where they're kind of wanting to go at this point.
0: Despite the Horticultural Society's way of thinking, Council voted instead to relocate the garden outside the Alice Munro Library. Newcomer Day at Camp Killahani is set for next month. The annual celebration for newcomers in Canada, local supporters, and community organizations to come together for a free day of outdoor fun, food, and friendship. The camp out of Goderich will host Newcomer Day on August 22nd from 2 to 8 p.m. Organized by the Goderich Lions Club and the Immigrant Advisory Council, the event acts as a chance for newcomers to spend a summer afternoon enjoying the area around them. Cecilia Folker, president of the Lions Club, says every year they watch new friendships form over a game of soccer, a shared meal, at a barbecue, as a reminder of how strong the community becomes when we welcome everyone in. And the Gordie Howe International Bridge has opened as the Howe family became the first to cross. Following months of controversy over financials of the project, the bridge's multipath for pedestrians will see the opening August 5th. The bridge saw issues when President Donald Trump took to social media, falsely claiming the $6.4 billion structure to connect Windsor and Detroit was built with no American content. Ceremony was held last week opening the bridge, though a joint celebration with the United States was pulled after a recent threat of new tariffs on Canadian goods. For these and other stories, visit our website at shorelineclassicsfm.com. Weather is next.
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0: Shoreline Classics weather, cloudy skies throughout the morning with a high 23 degrees heading into the afternoon, feeling like 28 with the humidex. Mainly cloudy skies later tonight with a low 18 overnight. Tomorrow, mainly sunny skies throughout the day, high 22, feeling like 27 with partly cloudy skies Wednesday night, low 13. Sunny skies throughout the day on Thursday, high 24. Find your full weather forecast online at shorelineclassicsfm.com.
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8: Taking a look at the stock markets at the opening bell for Tuesday, the Dow Jones sits up 262.8 at 52,210. The S&P 500 is up 1.2 at 7,413, We have the NASDAQ down 43.7 at 24,932. And the TSX sits up 199 at 35,568. Gold sits down $41.70 per ounce at $4,035.30. Crude oil is off $1.55 per barrel at $81.06. And the Canadian dollar sits unchanged at 70.9 cents U.S. That's a look at your financial markets at the opening bell for Tuesday.
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Shoreline Classics. Well, yes, coming up next, we're going to let you know about a great fundraiser that's happening coming up on August 22nd. It's being done by the Huron Shores Hospice, and it is the Wings of Remembrance Community Butterfly Release. We're going to talk to Sophie from the Huron Shores Hospice all about the event, why you need to get those butterflies purchased, and where you will be releasing them in memory, of course, of lost loved ones that you miss till this day. That's all coming up after Matchbox 20, but first here's AC/DC.

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5: I love it.
6: Shoreline Classics. Well, yes, there is a very nice event coming to the community of Tiverton on Saturday, August 22nd. It's aimed at remembrance, hope, and community, and it's called the Wings of Remembrance Community Butterfly Release. To tell us all about the event and why you need to get involved, I have on the phone Sophie Nanskeville. She's community development worker at the Huron Shores Hospice. Good morning, Sophie.
7: Good morning. How are you?
6: I am good. So first things first, Sophie, if people aren't familiar, what exactly is this Huron Shores Hospice?
7: So Huron Shores Hospice is a hospice that is out of Tiverton, Ontario. We are a three-bed hospice servicing the community here.
6: Now, in terms of this event coming up on August 22nd, tell us what's going to happen and how people can get involved.
7: So the Huron Shores Hospice is hosting our Wings of Remembrance Butterfly Release. So it is our very first annual Butterfly Memorial Release event. We'll be hosting it out of Tiverton Walk of Memories. It's a gorgeous little venue where there's a gazebo where we'll have a ceremony which will provide individuals with some peace and reflection time, as well as time on their own to release the butterflies along the Walk of Memories path. It'll be a chance for them to release these butterflies in honor of anyone who may have passed that holds a special place in their heart.
6: Now, how do people get involved? How do they get these butterflies purchased and how much do they cost?
7: Yeah, for sure. So you're able to purchase butterflies on our website. So there is a tab called the Community Butterfly Release event. Also, we are selling tickets out of the Southampton Market every Friday. We'll accept cash there, as well as the Catch the Ace event.
6: I love it.
7: Gray Matter.
6: I love it because it's so true. Tell me, the reason behind the butterfly, there's a purpose that the reason that you release them right at the hospice.
7: Yeah, so butterflies are often seen as a symbol of hope, transformation, and then remembrance as well. So we're creating a meaningful opportunity for community members to gather, reflect, and honor loved ones who have passed away. Grief can be so isolating, so creating this community is such a special way of honoring our loved ones and making a community of it.
6: Now, let's do a plug for an event you have coming up in a little more time, but it's a huge fundraiser, and it's hitting an anniversary, right?
7: Yeah, so we have our annual Handbags for Hospice coming up September 17th, and super exciting about that is it is our 10th annual, so it'll be a special day for sure.
6: Now, remember, if you want some more information on what Sophie's talked about, you can go to Huron Shores Hospice on Facebook, huronshoreshospice.ca. They have a phone number and email address there. I have to say, if you have a chance, go out to this event because it puts your soul at peace if you're missing someone. It's the Wings of Remembrance Community Butterfly Release, Saturday, August 22nd at 2 p.m. at the Tiverton Walk of Memories with parking at the arena. We've been speaking with Sophie Nanskeville. She's the community development worker at the Huron Shores Hospice. Have a great morning, Sophie.
7: Thank you. You too.
8: For the guy who's always had our backs, join us on Sunday, August 2nd from 1 p.m. until 12 a.m. at the Godrich Memorial Community Center for the Hey Guy Benefit Concert, a full day of incredible live music, community, and support for one of our own. 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
5: Shoreline Classics weather, cloudy skies throughout the morning with a high 23 degrees heading into the afternoon. Feeling like 28 with the Humidex. Mainly cloudy skies later tonight with a low 18 overnight. Tomorrow, mainly sunny skies throughout the day, high 22, feeling like 27. Partly cloudy skies Wednesday night, low 13. Sunny skies throughout the day on Thursday, high 24. Find your full weather forecast online at shorelineclassicsfm.com.
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0: Shoreline Classics. Yes, what a great edition of Shoreline Mornings this morning back in the studio after our coffee shop tour yesterday at the Southampton Hospital. Got to thank my guest first in the studio was our quizmaster, Nick Cadott. And I learned that when you fail competing with M&Ms with a fruit-flavored candy, stop being circle, you got to be square, and make them Starburst. They're basically sugar cubes flavored like fruit flavors, so let's be honest here. I want to thank my guest on the phone talking about the great butterfly released August 22nd. That's the Huron Shores Hospice. We spoke with Sophie Nanskeville, the community development worker over at the hospice. Remember, if you want all those details, you can go to their Facebook or their website. Or you know what? Go to our Facebook page because the interview will be there and she gives all those details. Thanks for playing the Brain Buster. Thanks for playing the Delicious Breakfast Scrambler brought to you by Goderich Domino's Pizza. And thanks for answering the cue to call to win this week's two passes to Kincardine Golf Club. It's fun giving you chances to win. Don't forget, Mr. Brandon Burge keeps you company in the afternoon. And don't forget, he's got another cue to text chance for those golf passes. He's on from 2 till 6 p.m., rock notes, five random facts, and all those classics. I'll be back tomorrow morning with more Shoreline Mornings. Have yourself a great day.
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0: Not again, man. 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
1: For the guy who's always had our backs, join us on Sunday, August 2nd from 1 p.m. until 12 a.m. at the Godrich Memorial Community Center for the Hey Guy Benefit Concert, a full day of incredible live music, community, and support for one of our own. 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Jamie spent years supporting local musicians and bringing live music to our community. 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There will also be a licensed bar, a silent auction, a kids area in the afternoon, and plenty of opportunities to come together for a great cause. 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
4: Shoreline Classics weather, cloudy skies throughout the morning with a high 23 degrees heading into the afternoon, feeling like 28 with the humidex. Mainly cloudy skies later tonight with a low 18 overnight. Tomorrow, mainly sunny skies throughout the day, high 22, feeling like 27. Partly cloudy skies Wednesday night, low 13. Sunny skies throughout the day on Thursday, high 24. Find your full weather forecast online at shorelineclassicsfm.com.
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1: Rogue construction season is back. Orange cones, one-lane traffic, and that guy holding the slow sign with way too much power.
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8: Shoreline Classics weather, mainly cloudy skies this afternoon and a high 23 degrees, feeling like 28 with the Humidex. Mainly cloudy skies later tonight with a low 18 overnight. Tomorrow, sunshine throughout the day, high 22 degrees, feeling like 27 with the Humidex. Clear skies Wednesday night, low 13. Sunshine throughout the day on Thursday, high 25. Find your full weather forecast online at shorelineclassicsfm.com.
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4: Feeling ancient yet? 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

0: From the Shoreline Classics Newsroom, I'm Nick Powell. Soggy Shores police say they've received a report of what is known as the Dirty Oil Scam. Police say residents should be aware of scammers going around tampering with vehicles prior to taking them for a test drive. Scammers are seen spraying parts of the vehicle with oil and other substances to make it appear as if the vehicle has a defect. Scammers often do this in hopes to get the price of a car listed for sale dropped well under its price, under the guise that it's a broken vehicle. Socking Shores police say you can always agree to meet a buyer at the station parking lot, which is recorded 24/7. As is usual for hospices across the area, the Huron Shores Hospice is getting everything in place for the annual butterfly release. Taking place August 22nd, the release runs at the Tiverton Walk of Memories at the parking lot of the Tiverton Arena. Everyone will be welcome, whether your loss was recent or years ago, honoring loved ones with the symbolic release of butterflies. Nancy Nanskaville, community development worker with the Huron Shores Hospice, says the release of butterflies always holds a special place for hospices such as theirs.
1: Butterflies are often seen as a symbol of hope, transformation, and then remembrance as well. So we're creating a meaningful opportunity for community members to gather, reflect, and honor loved ones who have passed away. Grief can be so isolating, so creating this community is such a special way of honoring our loved ones.
0: Those interested in releasing a butterfly are asked to reserve theirs by August 4th. The Bruce County Museum and Cultural Center is holding a 10-week creative workshop geared for adults age 55 and older. The workshop in the fall offers those a chance to explore storytelling, acting, music, and movement. Dubbed I'm Not Done Yet, has participants meeting once a week building creative skills through hands-on exercises in storytelling, theater, and music. Museum Director Kathy McGurr says the workshop is all around exploring creativity in a fun, welcoming space while connecting with others in the community. The program is free to join with a light lunch served every week, those interested being encouraged to pre-register. And an Angus Reid Institute survey shows Canadians' confidence in the Prime Minister is dropping and are calling for retaliatory tariffs against Donald Trump. The poll conducted on July 23rd through the 25th showed only 7% say Canada should give in to U.S. demands to avoid tariffs, while 62% say Ottawa should impose counter-tariffs. Mark Carney's favor with the public has also shown a slip, as in April, his public confidence sat at 51%, This recent survey has shown the number is down to 43. 26% say they believe Carney's team is not equipped enough to handle Trump, while saying the Trump administration is too unpredictable to negotiate with reliably. For these and other stories, visit our website at shorelineclassicsfm.com. Weather is next.
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0: Shoreline Classics weather, mainly cloudy skies this afternoon and a high 23 degrees, feeling like 28 with the Humidex. Mainly cloudy skies later tonight with a low 18 overnight. Tomorrow, sunshine throughout the day, high 22 degrees, feeling like 27 with the Humidex. And clear skies Wednesday night, low 13. Sunshine throughout the day on Thursday, high 25. Find your full weather forecast online at shorelineclassicsfm.com.
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0: Checking sports, the Toronto Blue Jays will try to make it two straight, staying in Washington, taking on the Nationals with first pitch at 6:45. For the Detroit Tigers, they'll try to bounce back at home to Baltimore at 6:40. The New York Yankees take on the Chicago White Sox. Cal 4. foot. One of the players acquitted in a 2018 sexual assault in London's continuing his hockey career overseas. Foot is joining the Swedish League, signing a one-year contract, who spent last season in the AHL for the Chicago Wolves. Foot posted 18 points over 30 games with the Wolves, adding 3 goals and 11 points in 21 playoff games. Drafted 14th overall by Tampa Bay in 2017, Foot was playing for New Jersey when he was charged in 2024. New audio has shed light on Shohei Ohtani's former interpreter's gambling scandal. The interpreter initially told a reporter Ohtani agreed to cover his gambling debt in released audio. The interpreter reversed his course less than 24 hours later, admitting he lied. Ohtani's attorneys say the star has been a victim of massive theft. The interpreter pleaded guilty to federal charges of bank fraud and filing a false tax return, admitted to stealing $17 million from Ohtani, and is serving a 57-month prison sentence. One match in Huron County Fastball with the Sebringville Sting and Walton taking on the Brewers. First pitch at 8 o'clock. And that'll look at sports. I'm Nick Powell.

0: Taking a look at the financial markets over the noon hour, the TSX is 91 points higher at 35,669. The S&P 500 has gained 4 points to sit at 7,417. The Dow Jones is up 396 points to 52,601, while the NASDAQ is currently at 24,762, 167 points lower. Crude is down $2 to $80 a barrel. Gold has fallen $42 to $4,034 an ounce. And the Canadian dollar is trading at 70 cents U.S. With your noon hour market watch, I'm Kirk Dickinson.
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2: Good afternoon. Here is the report for Tuesday from Farm Market News at the University of Guelph Ridgetown campus. From Ontario Pork, Quebec's average price on Monday was $233.81 per 100 kilos dressed weight. The previous market's day CME constructed price was $98.30 U.S. per 100 weight dressed weight. Compared to the previous day, this was up 14 cents. At the Chicago Board of Trade today, the corn futures are moderately higher. September up 7 at 4.58 and 3 quarters. December up 6 and 3 quarters at 4.80 and 3 quarters. Soybean futures are slightly higher. November up 3 and 3 quarters at 12.17 and 1 half. And wheat futures are mixed, with September up 3 and a quarter at 6.63 and 1 quarter. Cash corn prices 6.24 to 6.29, soybean 16.53 to 16.58, and soft red winter wheat 8.01 to $8.08 per bushel. I'm Blair Andrews at Farm Market News.
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1: For the guy who's always had our backs, join us on Sunday, August 2nd from 1 p.m. until 12 a.m. at the Godrich Memorial Community Center for the Hey Guy Benefit Concert, a full day of incredible live music, community, and support for one of our own. This special event is being held in support of Jamie Wallace of Ernie King Music, who's currently facing significant health challenges. Jamie spent years supporting local musicians and bringing live music to our community. Now it's our turn to support him, along with performances by M. Griner, The Ashgrove, The Empty Threats, The Josh Geddes Band, The Maitland Holler, Katie Durst and Dave Sutherland, and many, many more. There will also be a licensed bar, a silent auction, a kids area in the afternoon, and plenty of opportunities to come together for a great cause. 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
6: Shoreline Classics weather, mainly cloudy skies this afternoon and a high 23 degrees, feeling like 28 with the Humidex. Mainly cloudy skies later tonight with a low 18 overnight. Tomorrow, sunshine throughout the day, high 22 degrees, feeling like 27 with the Humidex. Clear skies Wednesday night, low 13. Sunshine throughout the day on Thursday, high 25. Find your full weather forecast online at ShorelineClassicsFM.com.
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5: Shoreline Classics weather, mainly cloudy skies this afternoon and a high 23 degrees, feeling like 28 with the Humidex. Mainly cloudy skies later tonight with a low 18 overnight. Tomorrow, sunshine throughout the day, high 22 degrees, feeling like 27 with the Humidex. Clear skies Wednesday night, low 13. Sunshine throughout the day on Thursday, high 25. Find your full weather forecast online at shorelineclassicsfm.com.
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0: Sublime, Bad Fish on Shoreline Classics. Sitting at 22 degrees, mainly cloudy out there, dipping down to 18 tonight. Should see a lot of sun tomorrow, a high of 22. Coming up in our first hour, the Glorious Sons, Boston and the Ramones. I am going to get to our five random facts. And the Salt and Harvest Festival in Godrich coming up in September, but they are in need of some volunteers. I've got all the details.
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0: Shoreline Classics. Let's get to them. Five random facts. Number one on our list, did you know that Pablo Picasso was briefly suspected of being involved in the 1911 theft of the Mona Lisa? But he was soon released due to a lack of evidence. Despite possessing statues that were previously stolen from the Louvre in 1907. Number two, blue whale calves can gain 200 pounds a day, every day, for most of the first year of their lives. This is while they're nursing, roughly for their first 8 months. Number three, if pigs could fly, they would have trouble believing it. It's physically impossible for pigs to look straight up in the sky. The anatomy of their neck muscles and their spine limits the movement of their head. Number four. The eye of an ostrich is bigger than its brain. An ostrich's eyes are about 2 inches in diameter, which is almost the size of a billiard ball. And number five. Originally, Marge Simpson's hairstyle was designed that way because the creator, Matt Groening, wanted to hide her rabbit ears. The gag was meant to be revealed in the final episode of the series, but they scrapped that plan a long time ago because there would have been too many inconsistencies for it to work. And those are your five random facts. Right after this, we're going to hear from the Foo Fighters and the Beatles. First, we'll get to your Shoreline weather update.
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8: Shoreline Classics weather, mainly cloudy skies this afternoon and a high 23 degrees, feeling like 28 with the Humidex. Mainly cloudy skies later tonight with a low 18 overnight. Tomorrow, sunshine throughout the day, high 22 degrees, feeling like 27 with the Humidex. Clear skies Wednesday night, low 13. Sunshine throughout the day on Thursday, high 25. Find your full weather forecast online at shorelineclassicsfm.com.
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0: 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I will be quick, but our friends with the Sultan Harvest Festival need your help. That's coming up September the 3rd, running through the 6th, and they are in need of some volunteers. Now, the volunteers who do come out are going to receive a free t-shirt, and anyone dedicating 4 or more hours will also get a free ticket to the Battle of the Bands, which is September the 5th. If you can set aside some time, just send an email to saltfestvolunteers@gmail.com. More information can be found at Godrich Salted on Facebook. 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

0: Living Color, Cult of Personality on Shoreline Classics. And into our 3 p.m. hour, the hits keep coming. Greta Van Fleet, the Greg Kin Band, and Blackfoot. I also want to fill you in on Kincardine Rib Fest. That's coming up August the 7th, 8th, and 9th. And we have another Patty's Pub Night August the 7th. That brought to you by the Walker House Museum, and it's going to feature Nuclear Vibes. I'll fill you in after a quick break.
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8: Shoreline Classics weather, mainly cloudy skies this afternoon and a high 23 degrees, feeling like 28 with the Humidex. Mainly cloudy skies later tonight with a low 18 overnight. Tomorrow, sunshine throughout the day, high 22 degrees, feeling like 27 with the Humidex. Clear skies Wednesday night, low 13. Sunshine throughout the day on Thursday, high 25. Find your full weather forecast online at shorelineclassicsfm.com.
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0: Rogue construction season is back. Orange cones, one lane traffic, and that guy holding the slow sign with way too much power.
2: 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While traffic stopped, I can finally show everyone my summer dance routine.
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1: 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Again, that is Friday, August the 7th with Nuclear Vibes. Got to keep you informed, so we're going to get to our 60-second Shoreline News update in a minute. 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
1: Soggy Shores police say they've received a report of what is known as the dirty oil scam. Police say residents should be aware of scammers going around tampering with vehicles prior to taking them for a test drive. Scammers are seen spraying parts of the vehicle with oil and other substances to make it appear as if the vehicle has a defect. Scammers often do this in hopes to get the sale price of the listed item well below its listed price. As is usual for hospices across the area, the Huron Shores Hospice is getting everything in place for the annual butterfly release. Taking place August 22nd, the release runs at the Tiverton Walk of Memories at the parking lot of the Tiverton Arena. Everyone will be welcome, whether your loss was recent or years ago, honoring a loved one. Those interested in releasing a butterfly are asked to reserve theirs by August 4th. Bruce County Museum and Cultural Center is holding a 10-week creative workshop geared for adults aged 55 and older. Workshop in the fall offers those a chance to explore storytelling, acting, music, and movement. Dubbed I'm Not Done Yet, it has participants meeting once a week building creative skills through hands-on exercises and storytelling. Program is free, with those interested being encouraged to pre-register. Checking sports, the Toronto Blue Jays will try to make it two straight, staying in Washington, taking on the Nationals with first pitch at 6:45. For the Detroit Tigers, they'll try to bounce back at home to Baltimore at 6:40. And the New York Yankees take on the Chicago White Sox. And one match in Huron County Fastball with the Sebringville Sting and Walton taking on the Brewers. First pitch at 8 o'clock.
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2: For the guy who's always had our backs, join us on Sunday, August 2nd from 1 p.m. until 12 a.m. at the Godrich Memorial Community Center for the Hey Guy Benefit Concert, a full day of incredible live music, community, and support for one of our own. This special event is being held in support of Jamie Wallace of Ernie King Music, who's currently facing significant health challenges. Jamie spent years supporting local musicians and bringing live music to our community. Now it's our turn to support him. 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

0: Widemouth Mason on Shoreline Classics, My Old Self. Coming up in our 4 p.m. hour, Sloan, Lynyrd Skynyrd, and Wolfmother. And I've got details on Bruce Power Fun Fest, plus the longest running rock bands that have never broken up or taken a hiatus. We'll get into that shortly. Don't go anywhere.
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0: Now we're rocking Wolf Mother Woman on Shoreline Classics. This coming Saturday is the Hayloft Music Festival, of course, but if you're more of a rockaholic, you'll probably want to come down on the Sunday night. That means your Saturday will be open. So, Bruce Power Fun Fest is going on. They are celebrating 25 years of Bruce Power, and you're invited. That's happening at the Walkerton Arena. They're going to have some magic shows, some reptile shows, rock climbing and inflatables, face painting and hands-on activities. There's even going to be some food, so you don't have to worry about filling up before you get down there. They're going to finish it all off with fireworks at dusk at both the Kincardine and Port Elgin beaches. Again, for more details on the 25th anniversary of Bruce Power and Bruce Power Fun Fest, head to brucepower.com/funfest.
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3: Shoreline Classics weather, partly cloudy this evening, low of 18. Sunny tomorrow morning, high of 24, feeling 27 with Humidex. UV index very high. Clear tomorrow evening, low of 13. Sunny Thursday, high of 25. For your long-range weather forecast, visit ShorelineClassicsFM.com.
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0: Trooper, Raise a Little Hell on Shoreline Classics. I'm Brandon Burge, and over the last couple of years, we've seen some pretty big bands break up, including Whitesnake in 2025. Sabbath had broken up in the past, but had to break up a second time due to the death of Ozzy Osbourne. And there was even rumors that Greta Van Fleet had broken up. Thank goodness, rumors is all that was. But here are the top 10 bands who have never broken up and never taken a hiatus, put together by Loudwire.com. So number 10, formed in 1981, Metallica. Now, they have lost two members, as Cliff Burton passed away back in 1986, and Dave Mustaine was kicked out of the band in 1983. He obviously landed on his feet, though, forming the metal band Motorhead. Number 9 is U2, 1976. They've been going strong. Number 8, Def Leppard, also 1976. And number 7, formed in 1975, Iron Maiden. Number 6, you wanted the best, you got the best. The hottest band in the world, Kiss, formed in 1973. The most well-known lineup, of course, Gene Simmons, Paul Stanley, Ace Frehley, and Peter Criss, but they have had some other musicians play with them over the years, including Vinnie Vincent and Eric Carr. Into our top five here. 1973, they were formed in Australia, AC/DC. Now, again, Brian Johnson, now the lead singer for the band after the tragic death of Bon Scott, but they have continued to tour and sell out arenas, for that matter, for years. Number 4, formed in 1973 as well, Cheap Trick. Saw them at Rock the Park years ago. They were fantastic. Xander just has a crazy amount of stage presence, and I actually still have a guitar pick that Rick Nielsen threw into the crowd, and I caught it. Number 3, formed in 1969, ZZ Top. For nearly 50 years, the band consisted of vocalist and guitarist Billy Gibbons, the drummer Frank Beard, and the bassist and vocalist Dusty Hill until he passed away in 2021. Number 2, formed in 1965, The Scorpions. They have also had a rotating cast of members, but have been consistently touring the entire time. And finally, 1962, The Rolling Stones. Those are 10 bands who have never broken up or taken a hiatus. Let's get you back into the Shoreline Classics right after this, Triumph and the Box.
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1: 26-year-olds facing charges after a crash in Brockton. July 24th at around 9:25 p.m., police were called to the crash between two vehicles on Bruce Road 4. Two people were taken to hospital and later released with minor injuries. During investigation, officers noticed signs of impairment from one driver, with the 26-year-old being charged with operation while impaired and dangerous operation. Over the next several days, Kincardine residents are being asked to conserve their water. The municipality is asking those in town to conserve water daily from 7 a.m. to 5 p.m. until August 1st, as crews complete scheduled maintenance on the raw water intake line. Producing water over these set times can help lower demand on the system and allow the water treatment plant to stay offline for longer periods as crews replace a chlorination line. Support has poured in for the North Huron Seniors Active Living Center. Province dished out $55,000 in funding, allowing the township to continue offering programming, activities, educational workshops, social events, and more for older adults in North Huron to stay active, connected, and engaged. Checking sports, the Toronto Blue Jays will try to make it two straight, staying in Washington, taking on the Nationals with first pitch at 6:45. For the Detroit Tigers, they'll try to bounce back at home to Baltimore at 6:40. And the New York Yankees take on the Chicago White Sox. And one match in Huron County Fastball with the Sebringville Sting and Walton taking on the Brewers. First pitch at 8 o'clock.
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4: Checking the closing markets for Tuesday. The TSX closed 181 points higher at 35,749. The S&P 500 gained 15 points to close at 7,428. The Dow Jones is up 537 points to finish the day at 52,747, while the NASDAQ closed at 24,876, 55 points lower. Crude is down $3 to $79 a barrel. Gold fell $51 to $4,025 an ounce. And the Canadian dollar is trading at 70 cents U.S. With your closing market report, I'm Kirk Dickinson.
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0: 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That simple. Just so I know who to get in on the draw, and then we'll be calling our winner Friday morning. As far as our rock notes, I've got Green Day, The White Stripes, and REM all in the news. Don't go anywhere.
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0: You're listening to Shoreline Classics. I'm Brandon Burge, and these are your rock notes. Starting with Green Day, Iron Maiden singer Bruce Dickinson made a surprise appearance at San Diego Comic-Con, joining Green Day frontman Billy Joe Armstrong's covers band, The Cover-Ups, to perform Mott the Hoople classic, All the Young Dudes. Next, The White Stripes. A rare 1998 single sold for $25,000 on Discogs, making it the priciest vinyl sold there in 2026. The White Stripes' 1998 release, Never Tasted So Good, is one of only 15 known copies in existence. It was the band's second single ever. And finally, REM. Michael Stipe fans have been waiting for his long-in-the-works solo album, and now they finally have a preview of what's to come. He has dropped Hum Desiderata on the sound exhibition platform Joyfully Waiting. The album is expected near the end of 2026. Those are your rock notes. Stick around. I've got your Shoreline weather update, Grand Funk Railroad, and April Wine on the way. 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
1: Shoreline Classics weather, partly cloudy this evening, low of 18. Sunny tomorrow morning, high of 24, feeling 27 with Humidex, UV index very high. Clear tomorrow evening, low of 13. Sunny Thursday, high of 25. For your long-range weather forecast, visit shorelineclassicsfm.com.
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0: Godsmack, Voodoo on Shoreline Classics. That does it for me. The Tubes, the Guess Who, and Toad the Wet Sprocket on the way. 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Another Paddy's Pub Night coming up August the 7th at Walker House. That is going to feature Nuclear Vibes. We've got Kincardine Rib Fest coming up August the 7th through the 9th. And then Bruce Power Fun Fest is this coming Saturday. Don't miss it. Remember as well to get your tickets for the Hayloft Music Festival, especially that Sunday night rock show with David Wilcox, Kim Mitchell, and Big Wreck. For now, as always, stay safe, enjoy your night. We'll catch up again tomorrow.
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2: Soggy Shores police say they've received a report of what is known as the dirty oil scam. Police say residents should be aware of scammers going around tampering with vehicles prior to taking them for a test drive. Scammers are seen spraying parts of the vehicle with oil and other substances to make it appear as if the vehicle has a defect. Scammers often do this in hopes to get the sale price of the listed item well below its listed price. As is usual for hospices across the area, the Huron Shores Hospice is getting everything in place for the annual butterfly release. Taking place August 22nd, the release run to the Tiverton Walk of Memories at the parking lot of the Tiverton Arena. Everyone will be welcome, whether your loss was recent or years ago, honoring a loved one. Those interested in releasing a butterfly are asked to reserve theirs by August 4th. Bruce County Museum and Cultural Center is holding a 10-week creative workshop geared for adults aged 55 and older. The workshop in the fall offers those a chance to explore storytelling, acting, music, and movement. Dubbed I'm Not Done Yet, it has participants meeting once a week building creative skills through hands-on exercises and storytelling. Program is free, with those interested being encouraged to pre-register. Checking sports, the Toronto Blue Jays will try to make it two straight, staying in Washington, taking on the Nationals with first pitch at 6:45. For the Detroit Tigers, they'll try to bounce back at home to Baltimore at 6:40. And the New York Yankees take on the Chicago White Sox. And one match in Huron County Fastball with the Sebringville Sting and Walton taking on the Brewers. First pitch at 8 o'clock.
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0: When Matt asked me to marry him, it was a lazy summer afternoon, and we were swaying in a hammock. In the warmth of his arms, I fell asleep. When I awoke, there was a beautiful Anstett diamond on my finger. I thought I was still dreaming. Matt whispered, "So what are you doing for the rest of your life?" All I could say was, "Spending it with you."
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4: Shoreline Classics weather, partly cloudy this evening, low of 18. Sunny tomorrow morning, high of 24, feeling 27 with humidex, UV index very high. Clear tomorrow evening, low of 13. Sunny Thursday, high of 25. For your long-range weather forecast, visit shorelineclassicsfm.com.
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0: Shoreline Classics weather. Partly cloudy this evening, low of 18. Sunny tomorrow morning, high of 24, feeling 27 with Humidex. UV index very high. Clear tomorrow evening, low of 13. Sunny Thursday, high of 25. For your long-range weather forecast, visit shorelineclassicsfm.com.
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